0: Albany.
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on my fitted hat, it's not Gorilla Pack. And then the NZ pops off, parties get locked off, barrels are locked, stop cruising in the drop top. I got a point to prove, that's for real. Changed how we do it when

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1: 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And be inspiring people.

I got the game in a squeeze. Who disagree? I wanna see one of y'all run up a beat. Yeah, two open seats, we flying in 7 and pat for the beach. Yeah, keeping a G, I told her don't win no 350s round me.

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1: Hey, got it.
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1: 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Strap in.
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2: Y'all haters corny with that Illuminati mess. 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
0: Y'all haters corny with that Illuminati mess. 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I'm so possessive, so I rock his rock necklace.

0: 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You know you that bitch when you cause all this conversation. 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
1: Girl, I hear some thunder.
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